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1: Are baby showers for women only? It's Clay McKenzie here in the Hot 96 Morning Show. I'm trying to figure that out because, one, I'm having a baby in September.
2: Correct.
1: And two, we are trying to put down a list of people that are going to be invited to this baby shower. But all I've ever known on the man side of it is that women go to this.
2: For sure. Yeah.
1: But I don't know if men go to this.
2: I'd say, like, historically, bridal showers, baby showers have been around the bride or the mother.
1: Right.
2: So it is a lot of girls.
1: Yes.
2: But I feel like a more modern approach that's happening now is like a couple's shower.
1: Right.
2: Because you're both the parents.
1: Right.
2: And a lot of times I feel like the husband or the father or the partner, whatever, is like included in some way. Like they come to like open the gifts and say thank you.
1: Right.
2: Type thing. But either way.
1: I know that if it's going to be just women only, then the guys usually have what they call a diaper party.
2: I've seen that.
1: They get the boys together, they get some beers, and the only way that they can join in with the future dad is if they have diapers to bring.
2: Right, because what are you going to use when you have a baby?
1: Diapers.
2: Absolutely.
1: Tons of diapers.
2: Yes.
1: So I might have that.
2: Yeah, cool.
1: Right, but I do plan on being at this baby shower because, you know.
2: It's also your baby.
1: Yeah, I want to be part of it. I want to be part of this baby's life.
2: I mean, you went halfsies, so like yeah, exactly. you deserve to be there. Yeah.
1: Yes, yes. Going to share my last name. But I think historically it's been women, but I could be wrong. I don't know how any other baby showers have gone down. I've never been to a baby shower personally.
2: Yeah.
1: Never been invited. That's your fault, not mine. But I'm trying to figure out, like, if guys do go to this, what do? They just, like, stick around and... I really don't know. What do you do at a baby shower?
2: Yeah.
1: Honestly. If you have ever been to a baby shower, you're a guy, text in 82474 and let me know what you did. Maybe it was your baby's baby shower,
2: sure.
1: Or maybe you were just invited just because, but are they meant for women only, or am I missing something? Call us 812-491-9468. 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
1: As you already know, I've announced that my wife Katie is pregnant. She is expecting. And so with that, where can I get maternity clothes for?
2: You personally?
1: Yes, somebody, anybody, help me. Help her. It's Clay and McKenzie here in the Hot 96 Morning Show. This poor girl is going through it. Like, she's sad.
2: Well, her body is totally changing.
1: I know.
2: Her first pregnancy, she's like, what is even happening? Like, I can only even speculate. I don't know.
1: Because if we go anywhere, now she has to, like, figure out even more of what to wear.
2: Oh, my gosh. And, like, footwear. And, like, she's got to consider all the things. Because, like, things. How is she going to be feeling any certain day?
1: I know. And we don't know what today will bring. But I'm at my wit's end because I'm trying to help her.
2: You don't know nothing.
1: I don't know anything. Like, my body changing is because I got a food baby. I don't have a real baby.
2: You're like, any craving she has,
1: right.
2: I also have.
1: She's growing a human being. I'm just getting fat. That's what I'm doing. But I need help to find some clothes for her.
2: They should have paternity clothes for in this exact scenario.
1: They really should.
2: And they should be right next to the maternity clothes and be like, hey, if y'all are going through this together, we got you.
1: Baby, we both wearing sweatpants right now.
2: I know that's right.
1: We're getting the elasticity.
2: Yep. It is loungewear season
1: please,
2: for you guys.
1: Please, but
2: I love it.
1: You know, we've looked around and we're still having trouble finding those clothes for her. And,
2: yeah.
1: You know, we've gotten some help from our friends that have been moms before. And, you know, there's that. I think she prefers to try things on rather than order it online and then have to send it back.
2: Totally.
1: That's a pain.
2: Oh, yeah.
1: But if there's anywhere here in the tri-state that you know that sells maternity clothing, like, help your boy out.
2: Right. And, like, cute clothes that she's going to feel comfortable and confident in.
1: Right.
2: Because her body is changing and she's like, what is even happening?
1: It's about to be summer, too. So we need something that is, like, you know, not going to stress her out when it comes to the hotter weather.
2: Yeah, I didn't even think about that.
1: We need some shorts. I don't know if people wear overalls in summer.
2: I was just going to say, you know what she should do is like the romper situation.
1: I've seen that.
2: That like it's elastic, but it's a super like breathable elastic. Because then it's like she's just wearing a onesie all day.
1: Right.
2: And she could do one that's like a tank top and shorts. So that way if it's hot, I didn't even think about summer.
1: Yeah.
2: Ooh.
1: Yeah. Hot girl summer's coming up.
2: Hot girl summer, literally. Mm-hmm. She is going to be hot with that bump. But
1: I know. I need help, though.
2: Yeah, I vote romper. Romper season.
1: If we have anywhere in the tri-state that sells maternity clothing, especially for the summer coming up, and it's comfortable, like, let me relay that message to my wife, Katie, okay? You're helping my wife. You're helping me live. I'm going to be stressed out. She's stressing out. Please help. Give us a call.
2: Send help.
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1: Kenzie, do you think human hair can support the weight of two elephants?
2: Oh my gosh, how much of it?
1: It's a lot of hair. It's a lot of elephants. This is Fact or Cap, and we have three trivia questions to get through, and Mackenzie's in the hot seat today and must answer fact if she believes these are true statements, factual things, or if they're completely made up and is unbelievable, she will say cap. So we'll start with that first one again. Do you believe a full head of human hair can support the weight of two elephants? Fact or cap?
2: So only one person's head of hair.
1: That's what we're going with.
2: Oh my gosh, I don't understand any of this, but I feel like this is so outlandish, like they're trying to trick me, so I'm gonna say fact, like it can.
1: Cannot, sorry.
2: I mean, I figured, but what kind of question was that?
1: Listen, hair is strong, but it's not that strong. A full head of hair can support about 12 tons collectively.
2: What?
1: But not enough to hold two elephants. Oh, human hair is strong. Very strong.
2: One person's head of hair can support 12 tons of something?
1: Yes.
2: That strong is... stuff. No. I can't wrap my head around it, but fine. Like, okay, sure.
1: Let's go with it. All right, your second factor, Cap. The first color photograph was taken in the 1700s.
2: How? Cap.
1: Correct.
2: Okay. I'm like,
1: how?
2: What?
1: So the first successful color photograph was taken in 1861 by physicist James Clerk Maxwell.
2: That's still way before I thought, but I was like 1700s. Our TV was black and white until when? I'm confused. Like the math is not mathing.
1: Oh, man. Yeah.
2: I got it right, though. 1860s. Whatever.
1: 1860s. There you go. You did get it right. Let's, let's try to go for positivity here.
2: Okay.
1: All right. You're one for two. Let's go for two for three.
2: Okay.
1: Fact or cap? Napoleon was afraid of cats.
2: I'm going to say fact. He was weird.
1: That's correct.
2: I just feel like anytime I hear something about him, it's odd.
1: Napoleon Bonaparte reportedly suffered from, and I'm going to completely butcher this, ailurophobia, intense fear of cats.
2: I would say felinophobia, right? I mean, that's not actually correct.
1: That's not correct, but
2: that's what I would have guessed.
1: It's easier to say than this. Ailurophobia.
2: Yeah, no. But that tracks, because like I said, anytime I hear something about Napoleon, like, the dude is weird. He's got weird stuff going on.
1: Listen, if his enemies knew about this fear, he wouldn't have done as much.
2: Absolutely not. All they'd have to do is, you know, release like 10 cats and he'd freak out. Yeah. He'd be like, retreat, retreat.
1: Right.
2: No thanks.
1: All right, two for three.
2: Works
1: great
2: for
1: job.
2: Me.
1: Great job.
2: Bucky's is smart. They know they are a travel stop destination. 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So genius that it's there.
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2: Let's learn a little something today. It's Fact or Cap time, and Mackenzie is going to be asking the questions around here.
3: Yup.
2: She's got three little tidbits of trivia to get through. I have not seen the answers. I have not even seen these questions. I have no clue what's about to be asked of me. I'm just answering fact if I believe it's true.
3: Yep.
2: Or I'll say cap if I believe it's made up. And I am ready. Let's do this.
3: Yes, you've
2: got
3: this.
2: I got a good feeling.
3: Okay. All right, let's see. Okay, I want to do this one.
2: Okay.
3: Fact or cap, eating mint actually cools your body temperature.
2: That sounds plausible. I'll say fact.
3: It is cap. Sorry about that.
2: Ew.
3: Menthol tricks cold receptors into feeling cool, but doesn't actually lower body temperature. It has that effect on me for sure. Like in your mouth, when you taste something minty,
2: yeah,
3: it's like cold. That's why they call it like cool mint.
2: Oh.
3: Maybe.
2: Love it.
3: Anyway.
2: Hate that I got it wrong.
3: Yes.
2: But love it.
3: But it does, yeah, it tracks. Okay. Number two,
2: yeah.
3: A little bit of a comeback here. You've got this. Fact or cap, the first known written law was about beer brewing.
2: Oh, that would make sense. But I feel like it's another trick. I'm going to say cap.
3: You should have went with your gut instinct because it's a fact. Don't be sad.
2: God.
3: It says the code of Hammurabi. No idea. Included specific regulations about beer quality and pricing.
2: That was the first law written is about beer?
3: I guess. They write about important things, so right. There you go.
2: Hammurabi's just sitting around. I was like, all right, guys, like, we are ruthless around here. We need to make some laws.
3: Let's get serious.
2: I need some of the best minds to come together. Let's think of, like, the first thing we need to think about.
3: To save humanity.
2: Drunk Daryl in the corner. Let's write about how we regulate the beer. That's a great answer, Daryl. We
3: Perfect.
2: Got you.
3: Number one
2: down. You got this.
3: Beer.
2: Damn it.
3: Okay. You're all right. You're all right. I think you can do this. You're just going to have the ultimate comeback story here.
2: Okay.
3: Factor cap for your last one. The first known use of anesthesia was wine mixed with herbs.
2: Oh. Who knows? Fact.
3: You're right.
2: Good. Recovery.
3: Ancient civilizations used alcohol and plant-based mixtures for pain relief during surgery, which, like, doesn't sound too bad.
2: Maybe Daryl was thinking of something.
3: Like, I'm here for modern medicine. Please give me whatever is going to help me not feel a single thing. But a little booze might take the edge off as well.
2: That's right. They should have given that to me for my pinkies. Like, here you go. Here's just
3: light down me up. Give me a shot.
2: Down this beer for us and bite down on this stick. Okay.
3: You might need more than one beer, but.
2: Or a bigger stick.
3: Yeah. There you go.
2: Oh.
3: Well, okay. It's fine. You came back.
2: Recovered.
3: Yes.
2: Got one at least, so. Not a total loser, but definitely not a winner.
4: Nothing but a G-bang.
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1: So icy.
0: 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I mean, I don't see what she sees, but maybe it's 'cause I'm wearing your cologne.
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1: We've all heard the phrase touch grass.
2: Yes.
1: But it might actually be a good thing for you. Literally.
2: Oh.
1: Yeah.
2: Good.
1: Go touch grass.
2: Let's all do it.
1: It's Clay McKenzie here in the Hot 96 Morning Show. And I can think of two reasons why this is a good thing. One, I've heard of the term grounding. Have you ever heard of grounding?
2: I have.
1: It's where you basically walk outside barefoot and your natural body charge matches up with the earth's charge. It's like,
2: yeah,
1: I don't know what all goes into it, but apparently the positive charge, negative charge, whatever charge,
2: yeah,
1: electrical stuff,
2: I don't know about that,
1: combines and
2: just
1: it's
2: like
1: supposed
2: nature
1: to, yeah, it's supposed,
2: you're supposed
1: to
2: do it in the morning.
1: It's supposed to help your body and make you feel better, and
2: Slide.
1: My stepmother can tell you all about it because she does it, and now my dad is doing it. I'm like,
2: love it,
1: Dad. I can't imagine you walking outside in the grass barefoot. Maybe
2: okay.
1: Cowboy boots, but not barefoot.
2: Right.
1: But it turns out that a new study of its kind involved over 50,000 people from 58 countries.
2: Wow.
1: So very, very widespread of a study. And okay. It shows contact with nature helps people develop a more positive body image.
2: Interesting.
1: So having that higher self-compassion promotes greater body appreciation and life satisfaction. It is healthy to touch grass.
2: Right. I didn't know for that particular reason. I mean, I'm sure there's tons of benefits. And that one just happens to have a connection. But
1: right.
2: Super cool.
1: It's something about being in nature, touching nature in that way, that really makes you think and appreciate what you have.
2: I was going to say, maybe you're just a lot more grateful. You're like, wow, like
1: yeah.
2: This whole universe exists and so do I. I need to have more grace with myself. I need to be kinder to myself. Maybe it's that kind of narrative.
1: Right. And I feel like, you know, for people that live in the city most of the time and they spend most of their time in the city, they kind of forget about that.
2: Fair.
1: But there's so much to do when it comes to just going to a park or something.
2: Oh, yeah.
1: Getting in that nature. Like, for example, I live pretty close out to the state hospital grounds.
2: Nice.
1: And my wife, Katie, and I, we love to go out there and take walks. And just even getting off of the pathway, just going into the grass itself, it just, I don't know, it makes you feel a little bit better, just more calm.
2: I like it.
1: The water out there, they've got a couple of lakes out there with, like, all these, like, geese and
2: yeah.
1: ducks and
2: yeah.
1: It's just sweet to see like nature right there inside the city.
2: I agree.
1: Just like a breath of fresh air, even outside of Evansville.
2: Yeah, we have a lot of little gems, like just
1: yeah.
2: really nice areas in the tri-state to go touch some grass.
1: Yeah, like the bluegrass
2: yeah.
1: out there at, I think that's Warwick County.
2: Yeah.
1: I'm pretty sure.
2: Yeah.
1: Yeah.
2: Your guess is as good as mine.
1: Yes. Even out there, like that huge area, that bluegrass wildlife.
2: Yeah.
1: So nice. It's just nice to get out to nature. And once you do it, you'll feel so much better. It's just a breath of fresh air away from city life.
2: And now's the time. I mean, weather is getting nicer.
1: Yeah.
2: You can do it. I can do it. We'll all do it. Let's go touch grass.
1: You're not much of a nature girly, but...
2: No, not really.
1: You should do it.
2: I enjoy, yes, kind of like what you talked about. Like, take me on a walk. Yes, let me just look around. Do I want to camp? No. Mm. But I will walk around and enjoy.
1: Mackenzie actually has panic attacks when she doesn't see pavement.
2: I mean, if I would be the one that gets, like, lost in the woods. If there was no trail... I would be in trouble.
1: She would be so upset.
2: You may not find me.
1: No. Nope.
2: I may not find anything.
1: Put an air tag on her. We'll find her. 812-491-9468. Text in 82474. We're talking nature here in the tri-state. Where do you like to go to enjoy a breath of fresh air here in the tri-state? It's Hot 96.
2: 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So genius that it's there.
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1: Mackenzie, I don't know what it is about the older generation. Like, I'm thinking like grandparent age.
2: Sure.
1: To where they, one, have no chill.
2: Right.
1: Two, they have no filter.
2: Yeah, they don't care.
1: And they, and that's number three. They really just don't care.
2: No.
1: At all.
2: No.
1: It could be a combination of all three.
2: Right.
1: It's Clay Mackenzie here in the Hot 96 Morning Show. I'm not going to say who this was and if we know this person or not, but I'm thinking since it's an older generation that, you know, obviously they grew up in different times, okay?
2: Sure.
1: Like,
2: you have to take that into account.
1: You do, but also, like, come on. You have to be a little smarter here.
2: Yeah, like, you gotta evolve with the times.
1: Right,
2: as
1: right.
2: best you can.
1: Right.
2: As best you can.
1: Here's the thing. You know, back in their day, you know, they got married at, like, 18 or 17.
2: Right.
1: Had kids at, like, 22.
2: Right.
1: And their grandparents by 40. That whole thing.
2: Crazy.
1: That whole thing.
2: Yeah.
1: That's
2: yeah.
1: not how it is these days.
2: Definitely not.
1: People have different lives that they live.
2: Here I am, 28, unmarried,
1: right.
2: no kids.
1: Right. You know, that's your life. You
2: right.
1: want to live it the way you want.
2: Times have changed.
1: But back in the day, people have judged you for that.
2: Sure.
1: Nowadays, not a problem. No one cares.
2: Correct.
1: Or at least they shouldn't care.
2: Right.
1: But, you know, with my wife, Katie, being pregnant right now,
2: yeah.
1: this is going to be our first child
2: yeah.
1: due in September. And somebody had, you know, asked her, like, are you going to have any more kids? And she's like, yeah, we plan on having two.
2: Right, but also, like, I'm pregnant right now.
1: Right, right, exactly.
2: Can you just give me a beat?
1: Take that into consideration right now with this conversation, okay?
2: But they won't. Yeah,
1: asking
2: they won't.
1: How many kids, which, you know, people are curious. That's fine. I get that.
2: Like, let us just get this one
1: right.
2: taken care of.
1: Listen to what they said next.
2: Oh, gosh.
1: So after saying, yeah, we probably have two.
2: Yeah.
1: This person says, well, you probably need to hurry up because you're not getting any younger.
2: Oh, no.
1: I am floored.
2: I was just going to say, you guys are going to get so much unsolicited advice. Not even advice, because that wasn't advice.
1: No, that's not advice.
2: That was just a comment.
1: It's just a comment.
2: That was like a backhanded
1: right.
2: comment.
1: Right.
2: But yeah, I have no doubt you guys are going to get more.
1: We're going to get so
2: those.
1: Much
2: like,
1: more.
2: Wait till, like, the baby shower when everyone
1: right.
2: wants to share their opinion.
1: Oh, yeah. Yeah. It's going to be a great time.
2: Yeah.
1: But why is it always the older people that say stuff like this?
2: They're unhinged. That's for sure.
1: I don't understand. I really.
2: I don't think they realize they're being so blunt.
1: I think they do, but they just don't care.
2: They don't care if, like, they're hurting somebody's feelings.
1: No.
2: Or... Oh, okay.
1: No. Because I've got people in my life that are older, and they'll just say the most unhinged things.
2: Yeah. See, my Nana is 75, and she's like, she's not a Nana, she's a cool Nana. You know
1: she's
2: what
1: cool
2: I mean?
1: Cool Nana.
2: Like, we get along, we're besties. She doesn't say blunt things that are hurtful. She says unhinged things that I'm like, we are in public. You cannot say that. She'd be saying nasty things.
1: Like what? I kind of want to know now.
2: Like dirty things. Like she makes these like
1: yeah.
2: comments. And I'm like, girl.
1: Like about like your fiance Tyler or something?
2: Yeah.
1: Or
2: I mean, she'll be like, oh, are you two fighting? You know what that means. Like, I'm like,
1: oh, Nana, no.
2: Yes.
1: No.
2: In public, in front, like a waitress has heard these conversations. And I look at her and I'm like, this is not the place. And actually, just don't say that. I don't want you to think about... Yeah. So there's that.
1: They have no filter.
2: No filter.
1: What's the most unhinged thing you've heard an older person say? Either to you or maybe a conversation you picked up and maybe you were in line at the grocery store and you overheard Nana tell Mackenzie something.
2: You never know.
1: What have you heard from an older person? It's Hot 96.
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1: It is that time of the year where it is warm and now we have things to do outside for. Mm-hmm. If you're a homeowner, then you definitely know that we got to upkeep the outside.
2: Yep.
1: But I'll get to that in a minute. It's Clay and McKenzie here in the Hot 96 Morning Show. And my neighbor told me this last year because my grass grows fairly quickly.
2: Mm-hmm.
1: And I want to keep it trimmed outside.
2: Sure.
1: Make it look neat. And
2: of course,
1: my yard connects to my neighbor's yard.
2: Mm.
1: And so anytime I mow, there's always like that one line where you know that's the boundary
2: right.
1: from yours and your neighbor's.
2: For sure.
1: And so once that happens, like you will see, obviously, my grass is shorter than his grass.
2: Mm.
1: And anytime he hears me mowing, then he goes out to mow.
2: Yeah. Oh, yeah.
1: Or
2: that's a thing.
1: If he mows before I get to mow, then I'm like, oh, great. Well, now I'm going to look like the trash neighbor. I guess I better go outside and mow.
2: My grass is an inch higher.
1: It is. And I can't have that.
2: Oh, yes.
1: Is that the same for you? Because I feel like we're all in this together at this point.
2: Oh, totally.
1: If he has to mow, then I have to mow. We can't look like the trashy side of the block here.
2: No.
1: Does your neighbors do that to you?
2: Yeah, but I don't be mowing.
1: Okay.
2: Tyler mows.
1: Okay.
2: Tyler handles all of the landscaping.
1: Okay.
2: We've talked about how if I try to grow something, it's dead. So I don't.
1: Cutting it is different.
2: No, you're right. But I'm like, I'm also not a landscaper, like a gardener. I'm not putting flowers out there. Sorry. Not my forte. Tyler absolutely mows our grass and weed eats and uses the leaf blower and all the things. He makes sure our yard is just in impeccable shape.
1: Nice.
2: And he absolutely listens to the other neighbors. And if they mow, he is out there. And this just happened recently because I feel like everybody's like mowing their lawn for the first time right now. And anytime we pull into the driveway and like we're in his truck or in my car, whatever, we're coming home from something, he's like, yeah, yeah. I win. Not even a competition. like all the time.
1: Most impeccable yard.
2: Yeah, he's like not even close. And like we're friendly with our neighbors, but like we don't talk to them a lot or anything. Like if we see him outside, right. It's like hello. But no, he's absolutely like, yeah, not even close. Not even a question.
1: Wow.
2: Yeah.
1: Wow.
2: He's very confident about it. And I just let him. I like boost his ego because I am not getting out there and mowing that lawn. I'm like,
1: man.
2: You're right, babe. Like, oh, wow.
1: This is such a good job.
2: Best yard I've ever seen.
1: And this is the jerk side of me coming out, but if I ever come over and it's in the summer, I'm just going to be like, man, your neighbor's yards look great around here. Like
2: he might lose it.
1: Yeah, I know. I want to see what
2: he'll be like.
1: Really? He'll go outside and start mowing.
2: I will literally twitch. Yeah. And you'll hear the mower start.
1: Why do I picture him just sitting in his living room? You guys are just watching TV. And he hears a lawnmower outside from the neighbor, and his ears perk up like a dog.
2: I promise. Yes.
1: Someone's at the door?
2: Yes. Yes.
1: Someone's mowing?
2: Yes.
1: I love it. It's crazy. I feel like it's just peer pressure at this point to keep your yard looking good, especially if your neighbors are outside.
2: Totally.
1: Trying to make their place look good, because you don't want to be the person on the block that has a trashy house.
2: No. And I think that's great that you take pride in something that's yours and you want it to look nice and all of those things. I support it.
1: I can't. All right. Give us a call. 812-491-9468. Text in 82474. Do you feel pressured by your neighbors to keep your house and your landscaping looking good? Because you don't want to be that person that is behind on everything. Is that you too or is that just me? It's Hot 96.
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4: What's been going on out there lately? If you hear sirens, you know that Evan's a watch knows too.
5: Yeah.
4: They report everything they hear through those scanners, and sometimes we just can't believe that some of these are true stories. But then again,
5: it's Evansville.
4: It is Evansville. We've got our in-studio detective Mackenzie Hart here ready to solve the case. If these are true stories or if they're completely made up. Are you ready?
5: Let's do it.
4: All right, your first story. We have a male subject is running around a business blowing a security whistle, and he refuses to leave.
5: Oh, man. Okay. So he's not security.
4: He's not security.
5: He just has a whistle.
4: He just has a whistle.
5: And he wants to be security. Wow. Okay. I think I'm going to say fact.
4: True story.
5: Yeah.
4: It is a true story.
5: Yeah.
4: He, can you blame a guy for wanting a hobby?
5: Hey, he's like basically Paul Blart Mall Cop in training.
4: Exactly.
5: Like that's like his, yeah.
4: Exactly.
5: He was inspired.
4: Are we really going to judge this man for what he wants to
5: do? We don't want to crush his dreams.
4: No. Let him be security.
5: Okay.
4: All right. Your second story. We have an intoxicated male subject running around in traffic. He fell and is injured.
5: Sure. Hate that for you, dude. But what do you expect at the same time, you know? Okay, let me think. Did you make this up? I could see it happening, but did you make this up?
4: I don't know.
5: But he was injured.
4: There'd be some drinking people out there.
5: Okay, true story.
4: It's a true story.
5: It is a true story?
4: Yep.
5: You almost psyched me out.
4: I know. I was like waiting for you.
5: You were so
4: like,
5: close.
4: No. True story.
5: Okay. Well, I hate that for him. I hope he's all right.
4: He should be.
5: Maybe lay off the drinking.
4: Maybe. But you know what takes away the pain?
5: What?
4: Drinking.
5: Oh, true. True.
4: I
5: didn't know where you were going.
4: I don't endorse that, but
5: hey,
4: helps me.
5: We've heard. Yeah.
4: You know,
5: yeah.
4: If I get a boo-boo, then you know, quick shot doesn't hurt. That's just me.
5: You heard it here first.
4: I am over 21 years old, and I can do that.
5: Yep.
4: But you got 2 for 2 today.
5: I'm on a roll, baby.
4: On a roll.
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1: So, Clay, I'm trying to make progress in the wedding planning department, right? We've talked about that.
2: Yes.
1: And wedding planning is one thing, but then you've got all the extra stuff, especially as a bride, like your bridal shower, and then you also have your bachelorette party, right?
2: True.
1: So, bachelorette party, but Tyler also wants to go on a bachelor party. Do we kill two birds with one stone and do them together? Or do we do them separately? Because I feel like it's kind of a thing now that people are doing combined parties.
2: Is Clay McKenzie here on the Hot 96 Morning Show? So what are you leaning towards?
1: So at first I did say, we should just do it together. But then I was like, wait, what if like the girls went a little earlier and we got in like 2 or 3 days of girly time? Then you guys joined for like the weekend.
2: Okay. What about guy time? Do they get guy time?
1: I don't know. I'm not concerned with that.
2: Uh-huh.
1: But my thinking behind it was, so Tyler's a little bit older than me.
2: Mm-hmm.
1: So most of his friends have like families, like kids, like, you know what I mean? But most of my friends still are childless.
2: Right.
1: So I was thinking, okay, my friends are more apt to being like, yeah, I can, you know, get several days off work. I can fly down to the beach or whatever and spend like a super long weekend, like almost a whole week at the beach. And Tyler's friends, I feel like they would have to come for just the weekend. That was just my thinking.
2: Okay.
1: But then I got to thinking again.
2: More thinking.
1: And I was like, wait, Tyler's friends are like mid-30s for the most part. Slay, whatever. My friends are like mid to late 20s. So will we really get along? Like, will we really have like commonalities of things to do? And then you pose the question, okay, here's these grown men with their wives.
2: Mm-hmm.
1: And like, should they go on this party time weekend on the beach
2: mm-hmm.
1: with a bunch of girls?
2: Okay.
1: You know, I'm trying to look at it from like a partner perspective too. And it's like, okay,
2: right.
1: So you're going to leave like me and your kids and you're going to go for like 4 days on the beach with a bunch of people I don't know.
2: Yeah.
1: Like, you know?
2: Okay. I see your point.
1: Right.
2: I see pros and cons with both sides.
1: Fair.
2: My wife, Katie, and I, we both had bachelorette parties separate from each other.
1: Yeah.
2: Because I feel like that's what it should be. It should be separate.
1: Yeah.
2: From your partner, you guys go out and with your group.
1: Yep.
2: Bridesmaids, groomsmen, like,
1: yeah.
2: Go have your own separate things. That's how I feel.
1: Fair.
2: But I do see that a lot of people do combine bachelor and bachelorette parties a lot recently.
1: Mm-hmm.
2: And I don't have a problem with that either. You know, do you? But I could see there being a problem with that as well. Because,
1: right.
2: Like you said, you know, some of these guys on Tyler's side, you know, probably do have some families that are a little older, and then, you know, telling their wives, like, hey, it's going to be a combined gathering. The, you know, bridesmaids will be there, and so you'll probably have, you know, one or two of their wives or girlfriends be like, I don't know if I like that.
1: Yeah, and, like, fair enough.
2: But also, you know, there I wouldn't want any kind of drama to happen.
1: Exactly.
2: To make this all like collapse on itself. So I guess it's up to you, however you want to do it.
1: Right.
2: But my thing would be just keep it separate. I mean, you guys could go to the same spot.
1: True.
2: But maybe at different times. What do you think? 812-491-9468. Text in 82474. Combined bachelor and bachelorette parties. Do you feel like that should be a thing or not a thing? Should they go together, stay separate? Did you do that? Did you combine your bachelor and bachelorette party together? Hot 96.
1: Bucky's is smart. They know they are a travel stop destination. They know people are like, oh, I forgot a tent. So genius that it's there.

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2: So my wife Katie's pregnant, expecting in September, which means we've got a little about 6-ish months until baby comes out. It's Clay McKenzie here on the Hot 96 Morning Show. I need to figure out what to get her for a push present.
3: Okay, so the groom. This is not a wedding. This is a baby.
2: This is a baby.
3: The father gets the mother a push present, or does anyone?
2: The father is the one getting the push present for mama.
3: Okay.
2: I've seen some examples of what to do, but like, you know, this is my first kid, so I don't know. I don't know what I'm doing.
3: Help me out.
2: I do know what she likes.
3: Yeah.
2: But if there's like any moms out there that got a really cool push present, let me know what it was. Mm-hmm. Text in 82474. Would love some ideas. I'm thinking maybe, because she loves to get a massage. She loves to get pedicures.
3: Love that.
2: Thinking maybe that.
3: Thumbs up.
2: But I want it to be special.
3: Yeah.
2: So I don't know if I should get that or not. Maybe something that she wouldn't expect or something that...
3: Yeah, see, and I don't even know, like, do you need to get a certain type of massage when you're postpartum? You know what I mean?
2: Right.
3: So maybe, like, consider that. I don't think you can go wrong with a pedicure.
2: Can't.
3: Oh, my gosh.
2: Can't.
3: Like, absolutely massage my feet and make them look pretty. Because she also, like, is going to be carrying around a lot more weight in these next several months with growing a baby that it's like, yeah, I think R&R, you're good. So maybe even a facial, because, like, that doesn't have anything to do with, like, her body, really, and maybe it's more of a self-care treat. It's hard because it's like you don't want to be like, hey, let's go to a concert, you know, because we just had a baby, so probably not.
2: Right. Pitch that baby over to the grandparents.
3: Yeah.
2: We're
3: so like
2: go crazy
3: experiences, probably not, because you guys will have your hands full.
2: But I've heard of people getting experiences as a push present, too.
3: Interesting.
2: But I don't know. I mean, I've never done this before.
3: And you
2: so.
3: Don't know if she's going to want to be like, even if you were like, I got you and your mom and your sister a hotel room in Nashville. Go shop, go whatever. I'll take care of the baby. Like, what if she doesn't want to be away from the baby?
2: I'm assuming probably not.
3: Right.
2: I'm assuming probably not.
3: So it's hard for you to speculate on what she's going to feel.
2: That could be like a second baby push present.
3: Totally. Like, hey.
2: Leave town, I'll take care of the kids.
3: Yeah, you're like, let me learn this first time around.
2: Yeah.
3: See what the experience entails and the aftermath.
2: Right.
3: That sounds bad, but like... afterwards, how she feels.
2: We need to narrow it down. Moms out there, if you've got a really cool push present, please let me know what it was. Text in 82474. You can also call 812-491-9468. Dads out there, you can also call in too.
3: True.
2: Like, what did you get your wife or your girlfriend or whoever had your kid? What present did you get them? Help your boy out. I need to plan now. 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
5: Extreme heat warning continues. Patchy fog early, sunny, hot, and humid. Highs at 96. Heat index 106 to 112. A little hotter with the heat index today. Mainly clear tonight. Some fog late. Lows down to 72. Friday morning, patchy fog early. Sunny to partly sunny skies. Highs at 94. Heat index 106 to 112. Saturday, covering the 4th, partly sunny and hot. Even chances for showers and storms. Highs at 91. The afternoon heat index on the 4th of July, 105 to 110. I'm 14, First Alert. Meteorologist Byron Douglas, Sun, Hot 96.

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1: A video posted by police in Florida shows an 8-year-old by himself driving a jet ski. And, of course, that you shouldn't be doing that because he's way too young to be driving. Whether you're on land or sea, 8 years old is just way too young to be driving by yourself. So they ask him where his parents were. He pointed in a direction. They find the father. And, of course, the dad is like, well, we know he's not legally allowed to ride, but he's a very proficient driver. Well, that's not going to work. You can't have your 8-year-old driving by himself, again, whether on sea or land. And so they ended up giving the dad a citation. He's got to go to court at some point. You can see the body cam video right now by texting RADAR to 82474. It's Hot 96.

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0: during the summer break for kids when they're out of school, I feel like they should be able to just do what kids do and just go have fun outside.
1: Totally.
0: And, you know, hopefully they don't get bored. But, you know, there is boredom when it comes to, you know, maybe rainy days or something.
1: Fair.
0: Clay and McKenzie here in the Hot 96 Morning Show. However, this mom on TikTok is going viral for what people are calling a strict summer parenting rule for her 14-year-old daughter and her 11-year-old son.
1: Okay.
0: She basically says that her goal is to structure and to keep the kids from getting bored. So she requires her kids to read a book of their choice daily, practice math skills, and spend a few hours outside being active. Doesn't sound terrible, right?
1: No, I don't think so.
0: Okay. One, whenever I was growing up, I did enjoy to read a book or two. I still try to. I did read a lot on my vacation.
1: Yeah, when I was younger, our library had like a summer reading program, and you were like incentivized as a kid, like, yes, you know, if you read a certain amount. So that was cool.
0: Right. I do agree that it is very important to keep kids reading during the summer. Have them read something.
1: Yeah.
0: Practicing math skills.
1: See, I even had parents that were teachers, and I don't think we ever did quite that.
0: I mean, I know math is important, blah, blah, blah. But that's what school's for, isn't it?
1: I also hated math. Like, that was never my strong suit.
0: Nope, not mine either.
1: So I wasn't even interested.
0: Nope. Spend a few hours outside being active. Totally want that.
1: Yeah, I mean, that is the point of summer as a kid.
0: You know what I don't agree with?
1: What?
0: Her saying that she wants to keep the kids from getting bored.
1: Hmm? They need...
0: Your kids should be bored.
1: Yes.
0: At some things.
1: And they need to use their imagination.
0: That's exactly what you do with your boredom.
1: Yeah.
0: Okay? If there's nothing to do, they will find something.
1: Yeah, they're kids. Like, that's the point.
0: Right. Now it's starting to look like it is strict because it just makes it feel like she's got things to do for them instead of them coming up with something to do on their own.
1: For sure. They should have, like, this time where it's flexible for whatever they want to use it for.
0: Right.
1: Like, okay, you have 2 hours a day.
0: She's not trying to push all these rules on other families and whatnot, but... You know, there's a lot of critics out there that are calling her out for not just letting kids have fun and be kids during the break.
1: Yeah.
0: So maybe they don't have to read every single day. Maybe they don't have to do math all the time. Maybe they don't have to go outside all the time.
1: I mean, I'm sure her thinking is like, how can I prevent them from just being behind a screen all summer?
0: I get
1: that. How can I like structure these activities? But maybe they don't need that much structure because school is structure.
0: School is structure.
1: Yeah.
0: But I feel like that's just like, here's three things you have to do.
1: Yeah. Summer should be freedom and fun.
0: Exactly. Do make them, no, actually, you know what? Don't make them do anything. Encourage them to do those things if, you know, there's time. But also, like, if they want to do something, then let them.
1: Yeah.
0: Go out to the pool or something. Or, you know what? If they want to play video games for a couple hours inside, I'd say let them do that. You don't have to let them do it every single day.
1: Yeah, fair enough.
0: But, you know, let them get bored. Text in 82474 or call 812-491-9468. Is there anything that you're having your kids do this summer to keep them from being bored? Or are you just letting them basically just... find the things they want to do on their own. It's Hot 96.

Kirk's working game is strong. His, not so much. Hey, Clay, could you never do that again, please? Thank you. Clay and Mackenzie in the morning on Hot 96.

0: So, Clay, have you been watching the World Cup recently?
1: As much as I possibly can. How about you? I know you have.
0: Oh, well, here's the thing. I never played soccer. Even as a kid, when you're like 4 years old and your parents are like, go play soccer on this little bitty ball team where you just run around. I didn't even do that.
1: Okay.
0: So, I don't know what's going on.
1: Okay.
0: Cool. All the countries in one place. Love that, you know?
1: It's Clay and McKenzie here in the Hot 96 Morning Show. I've been watching as much of the World Cup as I possibly can. Even when I was on vacation.
0: Fun.
1: Whenever we'd get back from, you know, being wherever, if we were in a hotel or our Airbnb, you know, there'd be a soccer game or two on.
0: Totally.
1: And the World Cup is so fun because we've got all these countries coming into the United States or all of America. We've got teams that have been playing in Canada and teams that have been playing in Mexico. And it's just cool to see all these different cultures and people come in and just mingle and just experience America.
0: Yeah.
1: That's been awesome. What's even better way to watch the World Cup is watching on Telemundo. So Telemundo is just an all Spanish channel.
0: Okay.
1: And I will say they get so hype for soccer.
0: Well, I mean, that's their thing.
1: Yes. They get so hype. And whenever I was at Virginia Beach, we had access to a television. And I guess whoever had set up the, you know, stuff on there.
0: Sure.
1: We could not get regular local channels.
0: Okay.
1: So I was like, how are we going to watch the World Cup? Because it's been on Fox. I found out that they do have the World Cup on Peacock. The Peacock app.
0: Yeah.
1: But it's in Telemundo. And so at first I was like, okay, like we'll just watch in Spanish. You're like, I'll just watch the game. I really don't pay attention to commentating anyway.
0: For sure.
1: But it made the World Cup 10 times better.
0: Because they're just going at it. Oh, like they're going crazy.
1: I can't speak a lick of Spanish, but I'll tell you what. I know what goal stands for. And when there's a goal, they let you know.
0: That's so cool.
1: And I can't remember each and every game that was played, but I'm telling you, these Spanish commentators can hold the word goal for 6 hours long.
0: Really?
1: It's so awesome. It made every single goal make it feel like it was the greatest thing to ever happen. And so in Virginia Beach, we got Telemundo on watching the World Cup. Don't know, you know, which exact games it was, but one of the teams scored and the commentator's like, goal! Just holding on to it. And I'm just like, yes! Go this country.
0: You're like, I don't even know what's happening. I'm so hyped. I'm in it.
1: So hyped. And when we ended up going to like a Mexican restaurant in Virginia Beach, they had advertised that they were playing every single World Cup game there.
0: Love that.
1: Loved it. And we actually walked by one night when they were, when Mexico was playing a game. So that whole place was just crowded.
0: Oh my gosh.
1: And we stopped while we were on the boardwalk and just kind of watched and waited and they had scored a goal. That place just erupted. I was like, yes, Telemundo. That's the way to watch the World Cup.
0: This is amazing.
1: Oh, so hype. And they made it so much better. And I was like, you know what? I can't watch English commentating anymore for the World Cup.
0: Sorry, it's not as good.
1: It's not. When they hold on to the word goal for just to the point where you're like,
0: are they going to pass out?
1: They might. And you know what? They'll be doing their job too.
0: Yeah, they'd be like, that's worth it.
1: They have to let you know when the goal is scored.
0: That's so funny.
1: But yeah, World Cup and Telemundo, what an experience. It's Hot 96.

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10: No memory of hitting the car, no memory of the accident at all. 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

lot of times we get caught up in fads and trends, but coming up next, we want to know what is something that was way overhyped and it turns out it wasn't as good as what you thought it would live up to. 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

0: I know we all have our likes and dislikes, but what are some things that we find that are overhyped but end up being really disappointing when you try it? Clay McKenzie here in the Hot 96 Morning Show. One thing I remember you telling me about, McKenzie, was matcha that you tried.
1: Yeah, because it's such a fad and a trend, which that's great. So glad people like it.
0: You tried it whenever you were in Oklahoma.
1: Yes.
0: What did it taste like?
1: Just not good. It was very dirt, grass, like cardboard. I got nothing from it. And I was like, okay, this is supposed to be kind of a coffee, tea, like refreshing drink. And yeah, I taste dirt. So no thanks. Pass.
0: Not a big fan of the matcha.
1: No.
0: It just doesn't look like it tastes good.
1: Right. So why are people like, don't try to convince me it's good. It's green and thick.
0: I could literally take my grass clippings, pour some of that into my blender at home with water, and that's matcha.
1: Hey, I wouldn't be surprised if that's the recipe.
0: And I can tell you, oh, it's great. It's keto friendly, gluten free.
1: I don't care.
0: Moo.
1: Yeah. Thumbs down.
0: I'm not a big fan of matcha. What is something you find overhyped that you found really disappointing as well? Text in 82474. You can also call 812-491-9468. I will throw in with the drink thing, boba tea.
1: Yeah, not my thing.
0: Seems overhyped.
1: Yeah. I'm glad people like it. Like, that's why businesses can flourish, is because everyone has different tastes.
0: Right.
1: But
0: not me, though.
1: I'm not a boba tea girly.
0: What is that stuff? I get the tea part, but what is boba?
1: I don't know.
0: A ball of something.
1: Yeah.
0: I don't know.
1: It reminds me of those, like, were they Orbeez or whatever?
0: I have a feeling.
1: That are, like, the little circles.
0: Orbeez, yeah.
1: I know. But, like, toys. Don't eat those. Don't eat those.
0: Don't eat those. We don't.
1: But that's what they remind me of.
0: Yeah. I would be afraid of just, like, drinking my tea and then all of a sudden, I'm choking on one.
1: Literally. I mean, I think the point is, like, you chew it a little bit and it explodes, but not my thing.
0: Not my thing either.
1: No thanks.
0: I tried this at first, but then I'm like, I'm being suffocated. Weighted blankets.
1: Oh, really? You didn't have a good time with that?
0: I did. I mean, when I first got one, I used it to sleep, and I was like, wow, this is comfortable. And then, you know, eventually it was like, all right, well, this is a little heavy. Because I got one that was like 10 pounds.
1: Like, I can't get up.
0: Yeah. And it makes it so much worse to try to get out of bed because you're sleepy in the morning.
1: Yeah.
0: And then you're like, okay, I have tons of weight on me trying to force me down. It won't let me up.
1: Yeah.
0: And I would almost be late to places.
1: Yeah.
0: So I was like, all right, maybe
1: it just wants to keep you in bed.
0: Right. So if I'm sick, then maybe. But,
1: fair.
0: You know, I feel like, you know, weighted blankets were a thing and then they weren't.
1: Yeah.
0: So no more of that.
1: Fair enough.
0: I feel like hoverboards are pretty overhyped. No, stand on them and then like they take you places, but then I don't see that many anymore.
1: I don't anymore. You're right. I think it was like one holiday season. It was everyone's Christmas gift and people literally ran the wheels off of it, like used it so much until they kind of didn't exist. I don't have the balance for that.
0: I won't even try. Like, I know I won't work.
1: I already know I will eat it, and I just don't want to do that and hurt myself.
0: Right. Fair enough. Call us 812-491-9468. Text in 82474. Anything that you find overhyped that you really didn't find fun, you found it disappointing?
1: Yeah.
0: What was it? 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

Extreme heat warning continues. Patchy fog early. Sunny, hot, and humid. Highs at 96. Heat index 106 to 112. A little hotter with the heat index today. Mainly clear tonight. Some fog late. Lows down to 72. Friday morning, patchy fog early. Sunny to partly sunny skies. Highs at 94. Heat index 106 to 112. Saturday, covering the 4th, partly sunny and hot. Even chances for showers and storms. Highs at 91. The afternoon heat index on the 4th of July, 105 to 110. I'm 14, First Alert. Meteorologist Byron Douglas on Hot 96.

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2: Happy Thursday. It's Clay here. Thank you so much for listening in today. A heat dome is impacting millions across the middle to eastern parts of the U.S. as the 4th of July weekend approaches. And the most extreme temperatures were in the Great Lakes region yesterday. Parts of Wisconsin, Ohio, Michigan, and Illinois all impacted. And you know what? Just go ahead and throw Indiana in there, too. It was pretty hot yesterday and the day before. And in Michigan, there were heat-related power outages that left thousands in the dark. So make sure you stay hydrated and also try to find a place to go inside and cool off with an AC. Definitely will come in handy. United States national team won their game last night. And how about that? The United States took on Bosnia Herzegovina. I think I'm pronouncing that right. And if not, oh well. But anyway, Team USA finally found the net thanks to a goal from Balerin Balagan to put them up 1-0 in the 45th minute of play. And then eventually, he ended up getting a red card in the 61st minute after a collision. And so the United States team was down to 10 players for the rest of the game. And then eventually, in the 82nd minute, another goal.
3: There's the final whistle. Seattle, we're coming back. The United States, despite being down a man for half an hour, has beaten Bosnia and Herzegovina and has moved on to the next round of the World Cup.
2: And so Monday at 7 o'clock Central Time in Seattle, we can expect another great game with a matchup against Belgium. Finally, yesterday here in the Tri-States, we officially started our celebration of America's 250th birthday with a proclamation from the mayor. Evansville Mayor, Mayor Terry, read the proclamation to the crowd. And main celebration will take place Saturday night, July 4th, along the Riverside Drive. Fireworks over the Ohio will feature live music, food trucks, and after 9 p.m., fireworks to celebrate the 4th of July. And, of course, that event is free and open to the public. Those are the three things you need to know to start your Thursday. 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

0: don't really need it, but you want it anyway. The Hot 96 Tri-State Marketplace with Clay and McKenzie in the morning.
1: Everything good being sold in the Tri-State can be found on Marketplace. And with a 60-mile radius from the studio, we've got some good stuff being sold out there.
0: Always.
1: And our very own McKenzie Hart is going to guess the prices of these three items. And you'll be able to see these items, too, if you text MARKET to 82474. We'll send you directly to your phone. You can go along with it. But, McKenzie, you should be able to know this because you're from Hobstadt and golf carts are your thing. So we've got this mini golf cart, which could be also seen as an electric trike.
0: Okay.
1: It's the combo. So it's a mini golf cart, 60-volt electric trike.
0: Okay.
1: And surprisingly being sold out in Newburgh because,
0: sure,
1: I would think this would be sold in Hobstadt, but not.
0: Yep.
1: It's got a headlight, tail light, brake light, turn signal. It's got three speeds, forward and a reverse. It's a blast to ride around a subdivision, great around campgrounds, car shows, or the town of Hobstadt.
0: Right.
1: I put that in there, by the way.
0: Yeah, sure.
1: It's also got an alert system that locks rear wheels to prevent theft. So pretty good. So
0: how many people can sit in it?
1: It looks like we could have like two or three, maybe.
0: Okay.
1: Two or three people. So, you know.
0: And it's electric. It's not gas.
1: Yeah.
0: Okay.
1: Yeah, it looks like a three seater. So you have the driver and then you have a two seater behind them.
0: Okay. So that's what's kind of a trike situation.
1: Yeah. Basket in the front. So if you want to go grab groceries on this thing, it's the driver's seats, pulls up. So you can put stuff in the seats. So does the back seats. You can put stuff in there, too. I mean, not a bad deal. What do you think this could be worth?
0: I have no idea. I never know this vehicle stuff. I'm going to go... I mean, is it in the thousands?
1: Yeah.
0: I figured. Okay.
1: Don't think too hard.
0: 3,000?
1: Halfway. It's 1,500.
0: Oh, okay. So
1: how nice that thing is.
0: Okay.
1: That's not bad.
0: That's cute.
1: Yeah. It's a good condition, too.
0: I was thinking more of like side-by-side looking.
1: Oh, okay.
0: Like I thought it was kind of more of a racing situation.
1: Not too bad.
0: This is like somebody's grandma would look so cute driving this.
1: Anybody from Hobstadt, hit them up. Hit them up. All right. Our second item, I kind of like this. It is a rival football-themed crock pot.
0: Okay, fun.
1: So the crock pot base is green and it has yard markers like it would a regular football field.
0: Of course.
1: It has a football as the knob.
0: Cute.
1: So you go from

0: Balls off. So if anyone is interested in coming to get it, feel free to. Local pickup only. You'll have to drive to Beaver Dam, Kentucky for this one.
1: I love that they say, obviously, it doesn't fit my head. Like, we don't know what your head looks like.
0: You will once you see the picture.
1: Oh, okay.
0: You will.
1: So it's not going to fit anybody's head because it's just ginormous?
0: I have a big head, so this might fit me. This actually might fit me.
1: Oh, my gosh.
0: How much do you think this is worth?
1: Oh, $20.
0: $45.
1: See, I was,
0: look at that thing. Perfect for the outdoors person in your life. Your fiance Tyler might like it.
1: I will never, ever let him wear that.
0: Why not?
1: That gives me the heebie-jeebies.
0: I would wear this to an Otters game.
1: Have fun with that. I'm not going with you to that. I'm not going to.
0: Come on.
1: That's freaking me out.
0: I might buy this for him.
1: I love that this person modeled it, though.
0: Right.
1: Like, and showed every angle.
0: Right.
1: Impressive.
0: Yeah. I mean, you have to see it worn, right? Alrighty, well, you can text the word market to 82474 to see these items, but lots of great things being sold on Marketplace, McKenzie.
2: 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It'll be something good. Clay and McKenzie in the morning, Hot 96.

0: 4th of July coming up. I'm so happy that it's on a Saturday, which means everybody gets to hopefully enjoy a 4th of July celebration.
1: It's perfect.
0: It is perfect. Clay McKenzie here in the Hot 96 Morning Show with a 4th of July party. Comes a cookout, and that comes food. And we're going to talk about the things that need to be at a 4th of July cookout. We got to start with the hot dogs. That is rule number one.
1: Glizzy Central.
0: Glizzies all day. Grill them. Immediately grill them. You have to have a hot dog for the 4th of July. It's written in the Constitution.

0: to have the hamburgers.
1: Oh, yeah. I mean, we're grilling out.
0: We have to have the hamburgers.
1: It's a cookout. Let's celebrate.
0: Yeah.
1: And have one of each, or more than one of each, but...
0: Oh, I have to have one of each.
1: Yeah. That's what I'm saying. You shouldn't have to choose.
0: No. No.
1: It's not, do you want this or this? It's...
0: You can't get two hot dogs. You can't get two burgers. It has to be hot dog and burger.
1: Yeah, you have to have both.
0: Bring cheese, too. Bring cheese. I think it might be bougie, but I don't care if it's my cookout. I'll have it.
1: Mm-hmm.
0: I like ribs.
1: Ooh.
0: I love to have ribs.
1: Ain't no shame in that game.
0: I will definitely love to bring that to a 4th of July cookout.
1: Sounds good to me.
0: You have to bring drinks, too. I think lemonade has to be everywhere for the summer.
1: Yeah, tea, lemonade.
0: Tea and lemonade. Mix it together. Arnold Palmy. Why not?
1: We were, like, giving you your whole menu. Like,
0: yes.
1: Yeah, like, here's your grocery list.
0: Yes.
1: Are you taking notes?
0: You better be. Write it down. Take a trip to a grocery store.
1: You got to have chips. I feel like you got to offer, a plethora of potato chips. And I'm going to go out on a limb and say, I am big into, pasta salad.
0: Okay.
1: And that, broccoli salad. Well, you don't like broccoli. Yeah. Anyway. But, okay, pasta salad, we can agree on
0: that.
1: I just think you got to have a couple sides to complement the hot dogs and the hamburgers.
0: Right.
1: And it's hot outside, so just, a refreshing, cool little salad.
0: Okay. Yeah. I mean, for those that aren't eating the hot dogs and hamburgers, I mean, you should be, but if not, totally get it.
1: Yeah.
0: Eat that.
1: Oh, I'm eating everything.
0: You got to eat everything.
1: I don't discriminate.
0: I think baked beans have to be part of it, too.
1: Oh, yes.
0: Maybe mac and cheese. I'm not.
1: Yes.
0: It doesn't.
1: Not even a maybe. That's fine.
0: Okay. Maybe it has to be. That's fine. So those things, if you wrote them down, good. Get that for the 4th of July cookout.
1: Your list is long.
0: And you will be totally.
1: You'll be the star of the show, man.
0: Absolutely. And people will come back to your 4th of July cookout. But coming up next, we want to know from you. You can text in 82474, things that do belong in a cookout. But next, we want to talk about things that you don't want to see at a 4th of July cookout. So text us that, too, at 82474. We'll go through some things up next on Hot 96.

0: So we went through some things earlier about the things we should see at a 4th of July cookout, all the great food. But what is some food that you do not want to see or eat at a 4th of July cookout? Clay McKenzie here in the Hot 96 Morning Show. I'll say it, and I don't care if I get heat for it.
1: Say it.
0: Potato salad. Don't want to see it.
1: Fair.
0: We can have that any other time of the year.
1: Yeah.
0: Don't bring it for a 4th of July cookout. That's just me, though.
1: It's kind of how I'm feeling that day. Again, we talked about, like, if it's so hot out, sometimes it's nice to have, like, not a plate full of hot food. Like, something a little cooler and refreshing. So, like, in that sense, I could see it.
0: Right.
1: But, yeah. It's not a necessity for me.
0: I just don't want it. I mean, I don't eat it anyway, but it just doesn't feel like a 4th of July thing.
1: Fair enough.
0: I'll also say an egg salad.
1: See, that I can't get behind that.
0: I'd be afraid of how they cook the eggs.
1: Ooh, but like deviled eggs.
0: Deviled eggs? I'm not a fan of those either. I like scrambled eggs. I like omelets. I like sunny side up eggs. I just don't think they belong. I don't think they belong in a salad.
1: Okay. All right.
0: I just don't think so. You shouldn't bring canned foods besides baked beans.
1: Okay. I'm behind that.
0: Don't bring a cheese tray either. I feel like cheese tray is just going to melt.
1: It's going to get hot and sticky and mushy and yeah. No. Mm-mm. No thanks.
0: Anything mayonnaise based, I don't think that should be a thing. If you're going to have mayonnaise, it better be on the burger.
1: Yeah. Fair.
0: Yeah.
1: Yeah. It's just hot out. I mean, like.
0: It is hot out. Don't bring coleslaw either.
1: You gotta prepare. I do not like coleslaw. No. Like, I'll stand on business on that any day of the week. Doesn't even have to be the 4th of July.
0: Yeah, don't.
1: Don't bring that. No thanks.
0: I'm not a fan of these anyway, unless I'm sick. But don't bring hot drinks either. It's already too hot outside. You don't need a hot drink. Your coffee should be iced right now.
1: Yeah.
0: It's too hot.
1: No.
0: Just please do us all a favor. Don't bring any hot drinks.
1: Like ice cold tea or lemonade. Yes, that's what I want.
0: That's what our founding fathers intended. Cold drinks to the 4th of July celebration. No one wants to drink hot things in the dead of summer.
1: Very that.
0: Did I say deviled eggs?
1: I said it. You vetoed it. So pretty much we talked about that.
0: Yeah, I'll also throw this in, even though I do enjoy some diced up pineapples, but to the function, don't bring diced up fruit.
1: It's just going to leave the fruit at home.
0: It's going to sit in the container and all the juice is just going to melt into each other and it's just going to be slop.
1: You're so particular right now.
0: I don't care. I don't care. It's my 4th of July cookout.
1: Okay. Are you hosting?
0: Yeah.
1: Oh, all right.
0: Absolutely.
1: Then yes, it's house rules. So. Right.
0: It's going to be on the door. Don't bring these items. And if they are brought, stick them outside. Away from the party. Text in 82474. What are some items that you think should be at a 4th of July cookout and things that are not going to be at a 4th of July cookout? Top 96.

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9: Got a chance to win tickets to the Summer Smash at the 4-H Fairgrounds of Vandenberg County. And all you got to do to win is tell us what is not in Katie's car. Four items listed. However, one item truly is not in her car. So if you tell us which item is not, you win these tickets. And I just had to show Mackenzie what Summer Smash was. She's never been, but now she wants to go.
10: Yeah, I mean, it looks really cool. And those trucks are really pretty colors and stuff. So I like that. I mean, that one was like purple and yellow and orange. That was pretty.
9: That's how you bring. How you bring your girlfriend to Summer Smash.
10: There you go.
9: Oh, they're really pretty trucks.
10: Yeah, I mean, it's just a cool design. That's all.
11: I love it.
9: Okay. We got tickets. So if you'd like to go, tell us what's not in Katie's car. Mackenzie has a list. What do we got?
10: I do. Our list today is lotion, a towel, shoes, or flip-flops.
9: 812-491-9468. Call us. Tell us what's not in Katie's car. And if you guess the correct answer, you get to see the pretty trucks.
10: You do.
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0: 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Here's what's not in Katie's car. 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
1: For the Summer Smash tickets, we've got lotion, a towel, shoes, and flip-flops. 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
1: 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Way to go.
2: Awesome.
1: Very awesome. What's your name?
2: Brandon Standiford.
1: Right on, Brandon. Have you ever been to Summer Smash out there?
2: We have not.
1: Oh, well, it's time to go. You got tickets. Who are you going to take?
2: I'm going to take my wife.
1: Ah, there you go. She's going to enjoy the pretty trucks out there.
2: Oh, yeah.
1: All right. We'll hook you up with those tickets. You just tell us the station that's made you a winner today.
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1: Extreme heat warning continues. Patchy fog early. Sunny, hot, and humid. Highs at 96. Heat index 106 to 112. A little hotter with the heat index today. Mainly clear tonight. Some fog late. Lows down to 72. Friday morning, patchy fog early. Sunny to partly sunny skies. Highs at 94. Heat index 106 to 112. Saturday, covering the 4th, partly sunny and hot. Even chances for showers and storms. Highs at 91. The afternoon heat index on the 4th of July, 105 to 110. I'm 14, First Alert. Meteorologist Byron Douglas on Hot 96.

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2: Happy Thursday. It's Clay here. Thank you so much for listening in today. A heat dome is impacting millions across the middle to eastern parts of the U.S. as the 4th of July weekend approaches. And the most extreme temperatures were in the Great Lakes region yesterday. Parts of Wisconsin, Ohio, Michigan, and Illinois all impacted. And you know what? Just go ahead and throw Indiana in there, too. It was pretty hot yesterday and the day before. And in Michigan, there were heat-related power outages that left thousands in the dark. So make sure you stay hydrated and also try to find a place to go inside and cool off with an AC. Definitely will come in handy. United States national team won their game last night. And how about that? The United States took on Bosnia Herzegovina. I think I'm pronouncing that right. And if not, oh well. But anyway, Team USA finally found the net thanks to a goal from Balerin Balagan to put them up 1-0 in the 45th minute of play. And then eventually, he ended up getting a red card in the 61st minute after a collision. And so the United States team was down to 10 players for the rest of the game. And then eventually, in the 82nd minute, another goal.
3: There's the final whistle. Seattle, we're coming back. The United States, despite being down a man for half an hour, has beaten Bosnia and Herzegovina and has moved on to the next round of the World Cup.
2: And so Monday at 7 o'clock Central Time in Seattle, we can expect another great game with a matchup against Belgium. Finally, yesterday here in the Tri-States, we officially started our celebration of America's 250th birthday with a proclamation from the mayor. Evansville Mayor, Mayor Terry, read the proclamation to the crowd. And main celebration will take place Saturday night, July 4th, along the Riverside Drive. Fireworks over the Ohio will feature live music, food trucks, and after 9 p.m., fireworks to celebrate the 4th of July. And, of course, that event is free and open to the public. Those are the three things you need to know to start your Thursday. Top 96.

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1: We are playing for tickets for 4th Fest at the Owensboro Convention Center for Saturday in celebration of the 4th of July. And I need you to know that you need to be able to pick these tickets up if you play. Otherwise, you're not going to be able to get the tickets tomorrow because we're going to be closed tomorrow. And so the only time to pick those tickets up is today if you got the time. So bear that in mind. All right. Day 3 now of this noise. No one's gotten it just yet. And you know what? If we need to make a hint, then we'll make a hint. But so far, no hints have been given. I'm going to play this for you, and then I'll give you some instructions. Listen very closely. All right, 812-491-9468 is the number to call. Now, we're going to take 3 callers today, like always. If we don't get it in 3 calls, we move it to the next day. Hear that noise is one more time. Can you name that noise? It's Hot 96.

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1: 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All right, three calls and that is it. So we move this to the next day, which will be on Monday. No winners given today. So, you know, we'll just keep it going. No hints just yet. I feel like we're getting close. So if we don't get this on Monday, then of course I'll give you a hint later on. I'm going to play it for you again. 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

0: Clay and McKenzie here in the Hot 96 Morning Show. I got back from my vacation this week, and one thing has been bothering me since I got back, and I can't shake it.
1: Get it off your chest.
0: I don't know. All right, so let's just start with this. I understand that Buc-ee's, the gas station, is basically the Walmart of all gas stations. They got everything.
1: It's incredible. Like, when you do experience it for the first time, you're like, is this real? Is this a joke? Am I being punked? Like,
0: right. Is this the gas station to heaven? Like, why am I seeing all this stuff inside of a gas station? No.
1: It's overwhelming because there are so many people and it's so loud.
0: Mm-hmm.
1: And you keep walking in and you're like, okay, this has got to be the back of the store. No.
0: No. Here's the thing. I know a lot of people love this place. I just feel like people love it too much.
1: Okay.
0: Here's what I saw. I went to Virginia Beach.
1: Mm-hmm.
0: No Buc-ee's on the way there.
1: Okay.
0: I think it's more of a southern kind of thing.
1: It is. Mm-hmm.
0: So if you're traveling down to like Alabama from Evansville, you're going to run into a Buc-ee's or two.
1: Totally.
0: And, you know, I will encourage anybody to walk in there once.
1: Experience
0: just to see it. It's a gas station. You know, it's a glorified gas station.
1: Yep, it's the Mecca.
0: What I don't understand is why people like it that much. And what I saw on the beach when I was in Virginia Beach, my jaw, I had to pick it up from the sand, Mackenzie. All these people have tents on the beach.
1: Mm-hmm.
0: And somebody had a Buc-ee's tent.
1: Yeah.
0: On the beach. We have gone too far. I'm okay with the t-shirts. I'm okay with the bumper stickers. Do you? I totally get that, but when you buy something like a tent for the beach, you've gone too far.
1: I mean, okay, Buc-ee's is smart to have things that are near. Like, they know they are a travel stop destination for people going from the Midwest to the South. They know people are like, oh, I forgot a tent. So genius that it's there.
0: It's a trap.
1: But, of course, they plaster that cute little beaver's face on it.
0: Right.
1: And here's the thing. My brother has Buc-ee's swim trunks.
0: No.
1: Yep. And then we went there one time. The first time I think we went there, my brother spent like $150 there.
0: Outrageous.
1: He should not be able to spend that kind of money. I mean, he's every bit of like 25 years old. But look what happens when 25-year-old boys have money to spend. He spends $150 at Buc-ee's, gets swim trunks, I'm pretty sure a backpack, I'm pretty sure a car blanket.
0: That's insane.
1: I'm telling you, they put stuff in there that people are like, oh, crap, I forgot to pack that. But they plaster that beaver all over it, and it's just advertising. And it is an obsession. It's an obsession.
0: I will never understand. It's like, to me, when I see a Buc-ee's tent on the beach, I'm just imagining someone back here in a tri-state, like, I don't know, going to Scales Lake and setting up a Thornton's tent on the beach. That's what I see. I see a gas station.
1: Yeah, fair.
0: I don't see the Walmart of gas stations. I see a gas station.
1: Yeah.
0: A place where you get gas for your vehicle. Yeah, they've got 90 gas pumps out there. But do we really need a Buc-ee's backpack? A Buc-ee's tent.
1: Apparently.
0: You know what? Just name your child
1: Buc-ee.
0: Where
1: we're at. Yeah.
0: Name your child Buc-ee. Your newborn child should be named Buc-ee. And put a red hat on them and never let them take it off. Let's just go that far. And spell it the way they do the gas station.
1: With the dash and all.
0: Mm-hmm.
1: Isn't there a dash?
0: And they better have buck teeth. That, there you go.
2: I can't.
0: We should just stop being obsessed with gas stations. That's all I'm trying to say.
1: Okay.
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1: A video posted by police in Florida shows an 8-year-old by himself driving a jet ski. And, of course, that you shouldn't be doing that because he's way too young to be driving. Whether you're on land or sea, 8 years old is just way too young to be driving by yourself. So they ask him where his parents were. He pointed in a direction. They find the father. And, of course, the dad is like, well, we know he's not legally allowed to ride, but he's a very proficient driver. Well, that's not going to work. You can't have your 8-year-old driving by himself, again, whether on sea or land. And so they ended up giving the dad a citation. He's got to go to court at some point. You can see the body cam video right now by texting RADAR to 82474. Top 96.

I hate you like I'm young. You better not ever go to cell block one. To any that talk to them and they in love, just make sure you hide your little sister from them. They tell me Chubb's the only one that get your hand-me-downs.

waves. Atlanta was the mecca, building railroads and trains. Bear with me for a second, let me put y'all on game. The settlers was choosing town folk to make them richer. Fast forward 2024, you got the same agenda. You run to Atlanta when you need a check balance. Let me break it down for you, this the real challenge. You caught future when you didn't see the club. Hey, what? Lil baby help you get your lingo up. What? 21, get your first.

Hot 96. I need caller 9 and caller 10. I've got two prize packs to give away for the 4th Fest at Owensboro Convention Center. And here's the thing. If you call in today, you have to pick these tickets up by today. Otherwise, we won't be able to give them out to you because we're going to be closed tomorrow. And I'd hate for you to win and then not get your prize to celebrate the 4th of July in Owensboro. So if you can pick these tickets up today before 5 o'clock Central Time, then give us a call. Be caller 9 and 10, 812-491-9468.

0: So one thing I remember you telling me about, Mackenzie, was matcha that you tried.
1: Yeah, because it's such a fad and a trend, which that's great. So glad people like it.
0: You tried it whenever you were in Oklahoma.
1: Yes.
0: What did it taste like?
1: Just not good. It was very dirt, grass.

Hot 96, if you saw the news yesterday, a couple climbed the very top of the Empire State Building and drew out a flag. And also, the guy in that couple ended up proposing to his lady friend. And I'm pretty sure she said yes. And I'm so glad that I proposed and got married before that happened, because it's going to be very hard to top that, fellas. I'm sorry if you haven't proposed just yet to somebody you love, but you're going to have to top that somehow. It's Hot 96.

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If you're trying to qualify to win some cash, all you got to do is get in the Hot 96 app right now. 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Type in the word balance, B-A-L-A-N-C-E. And once you put that word in, you're qualified to possibly win that $25 courtesy of Sterling United Federal Credit Union. Could always use some extra cash now and then, especially right now. Again, that word is balance. Put that into the Hot 96.

got a sweet little kitty up for adoption right now at It Takes a Village, and she is the hot cat of the week. You can text cat to 82474 to meet her. She is a little kitten. She's looking for a new home. Pasha is her name, and she would definitely fit in well with your household, with your family. I think she'd fit well with anybody, really, but why not you? Again, text the word cat to 82474 to meet her. Take

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5: 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This is

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There's a mushroom that makes you see tiny people. Have you heard about this? I mean, I've heard about some drugs, but I have never heard of this one. Gulliver's Travels. That's what they make people look like. We'll talk about it next on Hot 97.

0: But one thing I remember you telling me about, Mackenzie, was matcha that you tried.
1: Yeah, because it's such a fad and a trend, which that's great. So glad people like it.
0: You tried it whenever you were in Oklahoma.
1: Yes.
0: What did it taste like?
1: Just not good. It was very dirt, grass.
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There's a mushroom that makes people see hundreds of tiny people, and scientists can't figure out why. So why are people eating it if science don't even know why it's doing it? It's when eaten undercooked, it can trigger what doctors call hallucinations. Named after the tiny people in Gulliver's Travels. The mushroom does not contain like any psychedelics, so they can't figure out why it's doing this. It doesn't have any hallucinogens. The compound in regular magic mushrooms not in there. But they're like, don't undercook it or this could happen.

Sarah Pepper here on Hot 96. Can you imagine how freaked out you would be if you were riding a horse and you found hundreds of Bluetooth speakers that were chanting on a mountain? Carrie Schnur sure did. Between 100 and 200 in the area. Why? Don't know.

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B-A-L-A-N-C-E. Balance. Good luck. Keywords all day long. Tacoma, Washington. Police pulled over a driver who was completely drunk and also what? Totally drunk and also what? Text me your guesses at 82474. I'll tell you this combo next.

0: So one thing I remember you telling me about, Mackenzie, was matcha that you tried.
1: Yeah, because it's such a fad and a trend, which that's great. So glad people like it.
0: You tried it whenever you were in Oklahoma.
1: Yes.
0: What did it taste like?
1: Just not good. It was very dirt, grass.
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So Wednesday night must be the going out night in Tacoma, Washington, because police officers, or actually it must be Tuesday night, because this was into Wednesday morning. Tacoma officers pulled over a vehicle, driver completely drunk, shame on you, do not drive drinking, and also naked. And the clothes, not in the front seat. 0.21 was what the preliminary breath test said, and naked.

0: for the dive.
1: So what are you binge watching right now? I can tell you what I'm watching. Have you seen I Will Find You? I recommend, but set aside some time because I watched it all the way through. It's at 96.

So they say that something old is always new again. Well, Rob Lowe is saying that St. Elmo's Fire sequel script is in the works. If you have not seen St. Elmo's Fire, it is a must-watch. My daughter calls the late 1900s.

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80s movies, 90s movies, 2000s movies that we want to see come back. But with the original cast. Don't rewrite something and recast it. This is all being sparked by the fact that St. Elmo's Fire is getting a sequel script. Hot 96.

Sarah Pepper here. It's Hot 96. I was watching She's All That this past weekend. And I'm like, you want to know what? I wish they'd bring that back. But Freddie Prinze Jr. and Rachel Lee Cook, I remember the name, are now working in an office setting. They're married. They've got a couple kids. Things are different now. And then I'm like, what other movies can we do this to? Then I came in today, St. Elmo's Fire sequel script is in the works. The original had Rob Lowe, Demi Moore, Emilio Estevez, and other people that you would have no idea who they are. He was on the Kelly Clarkson show and said that fans aren't the only ones that would like a follow-up. The cast does too. What other movies are we throwing in here? Text me at 82474.

0: the one thing I remember you telling me about, Mackenzie, was matcha that you tried.
1: Yeah, because it's such a fad and a trend, which that's great. So glad people like it.
0: You tried it whenever you were in Oklahoma.
1: Yes.
0: What did it taste like?
1: Just not good. It was very dirt, grass.
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Drive Me Crazy. Have you seen that one? Had the guy from Entourage in it? And the girl from Clarissa Explains It All. We're talking about the 90s movies we want to see have sequels. Where are they at now? 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

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Clay McKenzie, Hot 96 Morning Show, playing a little game called What's Not in Katie's Car. It's Bruno now. 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For just a

0: one thing I remember you telling me about, Mackenzie, was matcha that you tried.
1: Yeah, because it's such a fad and a trend, which that's great. 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
1: Yes.
0: What did it taste like?
1: Just not good. It was very dirt, grass.
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So when I take a break from soccer, which I need to start doing because I have watched more soccer over the past couple of weeks than I have ever. I'm so wrapped up. It's like the Olympics. You just get wrapped up and you fall in love with these countries and you realize that, like, we all get along. We truly do. I saw a meme the other day that was like, us hanging out with everybody from other countries is like hanging out with your cousins, but you don't get it very often because your parents don't get along. You feel that? In the city.

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It all kicks off at 8, goes till midnight. 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

Tyler Fox is up next. 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Just

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Wow.

0: The one thing I remember you telling me about, Mackenzie, was matcha that you tried.
1: Yeah, because it's such a fad and a trend, which that's great. So glad people like it.
0: You tried it whenever you were in Oklahoma.
1: Yes.
0: What did it taste like?
1: Just not good. It was very dirt, grass.
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Ace and Bernie Blue on the Hit Music Channel, Hot 96. Fox in control this afternoon, 14 WFIE's Byron Douglas checking in, saying sunshine, 96 this afternoon with a heat index of 105, 74 overnight, and then thunder showers, 95 periodically throughout the day tomorrow on your 4th of July, America's 250th birthday, and it's going to rain.

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What?

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It's Olivia Rodrigo and Drop Dead.

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Flaw. She's the jealous type on the hit music channel Hot 96. I'm Tyler Fox. We've got a hot streak going down till 4:42. Then we'll jump in free round at 5 right here on Hot 96. Between now and then, I'll get you another keyword with 20.

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We're not stopping till 5:42. New Sabrina Carpenter and House Tour playing now by request for Henderson.

which means we're not stopping the music till 5:42. Sunshine this afternoon, according to 14 WFIE's Byron Douglas. We'll see 96 with the heat index at 105, 74 overnight, thunder showers and 95 for America's 250th birthday tomorrow. Hopefully it clears up in time for the fireworks. 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

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Called this right here, the free ride at 5. I've got another code word coming up for you just after 4:42 on Hot 96. This is Ella Langley now with Choosing Texas.

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0: So one thing I remember you telling me about, Mackenzie, was matcha that you tried.
1: 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So glad people like it.
0: You tried it whenever you were in Oklahoma.
1: Yes.
0: What did it taste like?
1: Just not good. 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